rhythm. Don't be afraid, let it persuade you to move with the rhythm. This is a feeling, this is a calling, let it take over your system. You're here to dance, not to stand. I give you permission to move with me to the beat.

0: You're missing home. Only know you love her when you let her go.
1: 99.3 Aruba FM. Vive el momento.

during the few moments that we have left, we want to talk right down to earth in a language that everybody here can easily understand.